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3: Hello, Liveline. What do you want to hear?
4: I have a question for you.
3: Yeah.
4: Can you play any throwback of your choosing and shout it out to the workers at Jimmy Mac's Roadhouse in Federal Way, Washington?
3: Yeah, absolutely. Any song I want?
4: Yeah.
3: Okay. Well, I like to play songs that a lot of people love. So how about something by Pitbull?
4: Okay, that's fine.
3: Good party song to hype everybody up. What's your name? Where are you from?
4: Okay, I'm Deshaun from Seattle.
3: All right, Deshaun. Thanks for calling Liveline. This song goes out to you and all the hardworking people of everywhere.
4: Thank you.
3: Bye.
5: Me not working hard. Yeah, right, picture that with a Kodak. Or better yet, go to Times Square, take a picture of me with a Kodak. Took my life from negative to positive, I just want y'all to know that. And tonight, let's enjoy life.

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5: Hi, I was actually just wondering if about the secret sound.
4: Yeah, what do you think it is?
5: I think it's putting paper into the printer.
4: Ooh, no, but you're a lot closer than most people.
5: Okay.
4: So
5: all right, thank
4: you'll
5: you.
4: You'll have to think about that. Is there a song you want to hear, though?
5: Let's do Maroon 5, Sugar. Yeah.
4: Oh, everybody likes sugar. It's so sweet. 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
5: Cynthia.
4: Where are you calling from?
5: Georgia, Vermont.
4: And what's going on tonight?
5: Oh, I'm just working. 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
4: 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Is it pretty busy? You doing a lot?
5: Oh, yeah. I have 14 stops.
4: Wow. Well, get it all done. Keep us loud. Thanks for calling Liveline.
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250 years, America has stood for freedom, and we've celebrated independence with pride. And this 4th of July, Jonesboro celebrates America like never before. Welcome to America 250 Freedom Fest, the most spectacular fireworks display in Arkansas, now bigger than ever before. 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After years at the Southside Softball Complex, America 250 Freedom Fest moves to the campus of Arkansas State University. 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

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We mean Sabrina. We mean the very best hits for Jonesboro and the NEA. 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
1: For years, America has stood for freedom, and we've celebrated independence with pride. 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Welcome to America 250 Freedom Fest, the most spectacular fireworks display in Arkansas, now bigger than ever before. 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

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We mean Sabrina. We mean the very best hits for Jonesboro and the NEA. 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

Say, I got drive, I don't need a car. 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
2: Good morning. About 660 Craighead County residents lost power yesterday morning after a car took out multiple utility poles southeast of County Road 638. Entergy crews were on the scene. They had to work to dig new holes and replace the poles. The plan was to have the power back on by the end of the afternoon yesterday. I hope that worked out. In other news, a new investigative report from the Arkansas Democrat Gazette suggests that members of Governor Sanders' own administration had concluded that Jonesboro manufacturer Ricifer Machinery was operating legally before Sanders publicly accused the company of ties to communist China back in a social media video in 2023. Internal emails obtained by the paper show the state's agriculture secretary, attorney general, and others had all determined that Ricifer appeared to be in compliance with Arkansas law, and the company was ultimately never found to have violated anything. Got your KA Storm Team forecast. Mid-90s again today with a heat index over 100. I'm Brett Hall with the Jonesboro Media Group.
3: Good morning. Looking at another hot and humid day for us here across Region 8. Looking at high temperatures topping out in the 90s. And a lot of us are going to be feeling quite a bit warmer than that when you factor in the humidity. Feels like temperatures are going to be in the triple digits between 105 and 110 degrees on your Tuesday afternoon. Not cooling down much overnight, only falling into the upper 70s with hot and humid conditions remaining through the end of the week. Wednesday is going to be hot and humid as well. Temperatures in the middle 90s. Heat index values once again into the triple digits. This is KA Storm Team meteorologist Micah Stevens on Mix 106.3.
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It's the TJ Show, and how does a jail get taken over by the inmates? This is some real-life movie stuff happening in North Carolina. We'll get to it in the news a few moments away on the TJ Show.

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3: Good morning. A Jonesboro man is behind bars on $1 million bond after police say he raped a young child. The case came to light when the child told a daycare worker what had happened. 27-year-old Roshan Britt is charged with rape and is being held in the Craighead County Detention Center until a court appearance coming up end of July. In other news, if you're planning to spend any time outside this week, be careful. We're under a heat advisory this week with heat index values expected to reach up to 109 degrees most days. There's also an extreme heat watch that kicks in with indices possibly hitting 113. Health officials remind you, stay hydrated, stay where there's AC if you can, and check on elderly neighbors and loved ones who might be more vulnerable. And Super Sam's Fireworks is Jonesboro Right Now's Summer Fun Guide sponsor. They've been helping Northeast Arkansas celebrate Independence Day for 57 years. And as we celebrate 250 years for the country, you'll get more boom for your buck at any Super Sam's Fireworks location. 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
4: Good morning. Looking at another hot and humid day for us here across Region 8. Looking at high temperatures topping out in the 90s. And a lot of us are going to be feeling quite a bit warmer than that when you factor in the humidity. Feels like temperatures are going to be in the triple digits between 105 and 110 degrees on your Tuesday afternoon. Not cooling down much overnight, only falling into the upper 70s with hot and humid conditions remaining through the end of the week. Wednesday is going to be hot and humid as well. Temperatures in the middle 90s. Heat index values once again into the triple digits. This is KA Storm Team meteorologist Micah Stevens on Mix 106.3.

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1: This is the TJ Show. For a moment, I actually thought what I was just watching was AI. I thought Kenny was messing with us. He posted a video of himself petting baby girl, the cat. Now, if you know the history of baby girl, this is his now fiance's cat. They've been together for 3 years, and this cat has held strong, like hates Kenny with a passion.
2: Yes.
1: And we've heard many examples of this. And usually this comes out most when your girlfriend, now fiance, goes away. You're with the cat alone. And this is what it has sounded like in the past.
3: I love you. Got a treat for you.
1: That's a hiss, hissing, in case you're wondering.
2: She's biting the hand that feeds her.
3: Yep. Here's a treat. I'm going to flick it to you. Ooh. Good girl.

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3: Good morning. About 660 Craighead County residents lost power yesterday morning after a car took out multiple utility poles southeast of County Road 638. Entergy crews were on the scene. They had to work to dig new holes and replace the poles. The plan was to have the power back on by the end of the afternoon yesterday. I hope that worked out. In other news, a new investigative report from the Arkansas Democrat Gazette suggests that members of Governor Sanders' own administration had concluded that Jonesboro manufacturer Ricifer Machinery was operating legally before Sanders publicly accused the company of ties to communist China back in a social media video in 2023. Internal emails obtained by the paper show the state's agriculture secretary, attorney general, and others had all determined that Ricifer appeared to be in compliance with Arkansas law, and the company was ultimately never found to have violated anything. Got your KH Storm Team forecast. Mid-90s again today with a heat index over 100. I'm Brett Hall with the Jonesboro Media Group.
4: Good morning. Looking at another hot and humid day for us here across Region 8. Looking at high temperatures topping out in the 90s. And a lot of us are going to be feeling quite a bit warmer than that when you factor in the humidity. Feels like temperatures are going to be in the triple digits between 105 and 110 degrees on your Tuesday afternoon. Not cooling down much overnight, only falling into the upper 70s with hot and humid conditions remaining through the end of the week. Wednesday is going to be hot and humid as well. Temperatures in the middle 90s. Heat index values once again into the triple digits. This is Kate Storm Team meteorologist Micah Stevens on Mix 106.3.
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0: It's the TJ Show, and one tech guy is speaking out, claiming we need more surveillance. Do you agree, J-Bo?
1: I'm going to pass on that one.
0: All right, we'll get to this. Bold claims happening. It's coming up a few moments away in the news on the TJ Show.

0: thing is, I heard the radio a couple of weeks ago, and it's like this guy left you a voicemail, and it's like, hey, are you guys robots? And you're like, no, we are real people. And I was like, I told you they're not robots, Mom. And he goes, I think it's AI. I'm like, it's not AI. Leave me alone.
1: These are the debates that are happening on the other side of the radio. It's a sad reality where we're at today. Well, thank you, guys. I'm glad that we could prove that we're human. This is, I think, the fourth time that we've had to do this.
0: I have one more question I'd like to ask you since we're talking, and I shared a little privately about Perry Ann.
1: All right. Well, hold on, because we'd love to keep talking to you guys. You guys are, it's like a blast of energy when we pick up the phone and Perry Ann calls. Hold on. Rosie, we'll get to you in a few moments. It's coming up on the TJ Show.
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3: Good morning. A Jonesboro man is behind bars on $1 million bond after police say he raped a young child. The case came to light when the child told a daycare worker what had happened. 27-year-old Roshan Britt is charged with rape and is being held in the Craighead County Detention Center until a court appearance coming up end of July. In other news, if you're planning to spend any time outside this week, be careful. We're under a heat advisory this week with heat index values expected to reach up to 109 degrees most days. There's also an extreme heat watch that kicks in with indices possibly hitting 113. Health officials remind you, stay hydrated, stay where there's AC if you can, and check on elderly neighbors and loved ones who might be more vulnerable. And Super Sam's Fireworks is Jonesboro Right Now's Summer Fun Guide sponsor. They've been helping Northeast Arkansas celebrate Independence Day for 57 years. And as we celebrate 250 years for the country, you'll get more boom for your buck at any Super Sam's Fireworks location. KA Storm Team Forecast, mid-90s again today. I'm Brett Hall with the Jonesboro Media Group.
4: Good morning. Looking at another hot and humid day for us here across Region 8. Looking at high temperatures topping out in the 90s. And a lot of us are going to be feeling quite a bit warmer than that when you factor in the humidity. Feels like temperatures are going to be in the triple digits between 105 and 110 degrees on your Tuesday afternoon. Not cooling down much overnight, only falling into the upper 70s with hot and humid conditions remaining through the end of the week. Wednesday is going to be hot and humid as well. Temperatures in the middle 90s. Heat index values once again into the triple digits. This is Kate Storm Team Meteorologist Micah Stevens on Mix 106.3.
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But prior to her, I would have never, because I didn't know the language. Mm-hmm. I didn't know.

0: 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If you see someone that seems different than what you're used to, mm-hmm. I encourage you to make that connection.
1: If you just go up to the person and say, hey, how's your day today, buddy? That's all it takes.
0: Well, Rosie, thank you for taking the time to share that with us. We really appreciate you. We love hearing from you guys. You call us anytime, okay?
1: Believe me, she's going to be calling you every day. Awesome. You can count on that like you can count on the sun rising and setting.
0: All right, great. Well, we appreciate you guys. Have a great rest of your day.
1: Okay, thank you so much. Have a great day. God bless y'all.
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1: Not working hard, yeah, right, picture that with a Kodak, or better yet, go to Times Square, take a picture of me with a Kodak, took my life from negative to positive, I just want y'all to know that, and tonight, let's enjoy life, Pitbull.

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1: This is the TJ Show. Our news, it sounds different around here. Kenny reads through every story he can find, and then he brings us the most interesting ones. Kenny, what's happening on the planet today?
2: We've been seeing countless headlines that companies are laying off many workers to replace them with artificial intelligence. And in this particular situation, it looks like one company is eating a little bit of crow. Ford, makers of fine motor vehicles since the beginning of time, has rehired roughly 300 experienced veteran engineers to guide its vehicle engineering division after finding that artificial intelligence tools alone were insufficient for solving production quality issues.
1: Ooh, that's gotta feel, that's gotta feel good. Imagine getting that phone call.
3: For the people.
1: You're an engineer, you got fired. Well, you're into a new era. We got computers now, we're gonna move the times. Fast forward how many months? Hey, Ed, what are you up to? You got any free time? You want your job back? I'd go, give me a minute. And I'd call Toyotes. Hey, Toyotes, you got any openings for me?
4: And also, this is the time to talk your price, right?
1: Yeah.
4: 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You clearly have that experience. Yep.
2: The
1: I'm excited for them.
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0: is Mr. Know-It-All on Jonesboro's Best Hits. It's Mix 106.3. Hey, it's Ellie. Another hot day today. Actually, the hottest day of the week, and I think so far of the year. Sunshine with highs in the upper 90s. My fingers are swelling just thinking about it. Heat index values up to 110. Clear skies tonight, upper 70s, and then we'll be in the mid to upper 90s every day this week. It is just plain hot. Right now in downtown Jonesboro, we've got more on the way from Shinedown, Bruno Mars, Hozier, Maren Morris, Dua Lipa, and more on the mix.
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0: I'm TJ, and guess what? We're back tomorrow morning. Yeah, we're your morning show.
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0: Harry Styles, it's American Girl in honor of us just being 4 days away from Freedom Fest. That is crazy, but I'm so excited. And if you've been to Freedom Fest before, you're going to want to be here for this one because it's going to be different. It's America 250 Freedom Fest. 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

0: is Baby Doll on Mix 106.3. Hey, it's Ellie. Happy Tuesday. And we have an 870 deal going live this Thursday. We had one go live this morning at 9. 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

0: Hey, I'm TJ, and guess what? We're back tomorrow morning. Yeah, we're your morning show.
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0: says that's Ella Langley, and she's choosing North Little Rock in August. Very excited about that. Did not get tickets. They were a little expensive, but if you did, send me videos. Hey, from the K8 Storm Team, sunny skies today with highs in the upper 90s. It is just hot. My hands and feet are swollen. Heat index values up to 110. Upper 70s for your lows tonight. We're going to be in the mid to upper 90s every day this week. Right now in downtown Jonesboro, it is 93 degrees on the mix.
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0: Sun. That's Zara Larsson on Jonesboro's Best Hits. It's Mix 106.3. Hey, we have a great lineup every day on the mix. It's the TJ Show in the morning. I'd like to think I'm decent in the middays. Kevin Vox in the afternoon. So much fun to listen to. And then Liveline with Mason at night. 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

kept saying I needed to see the Michael movie. I never did, but I did see Toy Story 5 and it was great. So I need to make a trip back to the movies now so I can go see Michael before it quits. Here's Sienna Spyro on the mix.

0: Hey, I'm TJ, and guess what? We're back tomorrow morning. Yeah, we're your morning show.
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0: I'm TJ, and guess what? We're back tomorrow morning. Yeah, we're your morning show.
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0: DJ, and guess what? We're back tomorrow morning. Yeah, we're your morning show.
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Hey, business owners, if you've got your Mix live stream running right now and you can hear me, crank it up because I've got a statistic for you you want to hear. 76,000 different users will log on to Jonesboro right now this month. Not 7,600. 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

on Mix 106.3, and let's keep it going with the throwback from the Chainsmokers and Coldplay. I say a throwback because the Chainsmokers reminds me of my freshman year of college.

0: Stacey Abrams. It's Hit the Wall on Jonesboro's Best Hits. Happy Tuesday, and it is a hot, hot Tuesday today. Sunny skies, highs in the upper 90s with heat index values up to 110. Everything is swollen. I'm sure you feel the same way. Clear skies tonight with lows in the upper 70s. And then we're looking at kind of the same forecast for the majority of the week. Mid to upper 90s, hot heat index values, and sunny skies. Right now in downtown Jonesboro, we've got more of your favorites on the way from Morgan Wallen, Shaboozey, and Katy Perry on the mix.
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1: 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It's called Stateside. 20 minutes into 2 o'clock. 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

Mix 106.3, Shakira, her hips don't lie, and neither does the thermometer. It's kind of gross out there. K8 Storm Team weather's on the way. Noah Kahn, right now.

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You know, family, friends, winning the lottery, your friends who win the lottery. 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

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Lots of sunshine. A high of 93 today. Feels like 110.

0: Isn't that awesome? All right, tonight, 74 degrees under clear skies. Wednesday, it gets hotter tomorrow. Sunny skies again on Wednesday, looking for a high of 95.
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We spend a lot more money on fireworks. Dads, don't take that as a challenge. Just enjoy the fireworks.

0: Mix 106.3, Ariana Grande. Her latest is Hate That I Made You Love Me. What I love is this country. And our 250th birthday is Saturday. Freedom Fest this year is going to be incredible. 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And don't miss the Show and Shine car show in the arena parking lot and a cornhole tournament. 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

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We'll check K8 Storm Team weather in just a bit. You probably already knew that it's really hot.

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0: 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Be careful out there. 10 minutes until 4 o'clock. Your K8 Storm Team weather. Plenty of sunshine. Wouldn't mind if it took a break for a little bit. Sitting on a high of 93 degrees. Tonight, clear skies remain. Overnight low 74. Wednesday, things get hotter. That's right, hotter on Wednesday. Expect a high of 95 under sunny skies.
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1: 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I got something I want to talk about. Fireworks. I love fireworks. Now, we have spent much more money for America 250 Freedom Fest this year, so we're going to have a ton of fireworks. It's going to be huge. But what about the fireworks you buy for yourself, like the Killer Bee and the Mad Dog and the Pooping Dog and the Neon Peacock and all the crazy things you can get at a fireworks store? I love Roman candles. I will buy Roman candles until I'm blue in the face. But have you heard about the great big new fireworks? You can get the HOA complaint. That sounds big. You can get the Uncle Larry. That sounds dangerous. You can get the mosquito eradicator. That is a firework that I would love to buy.
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It's plenty hot, and we haven't started shooting off fireworks yet. We'll do that on Saturday at Freedom Fest 250. On the way, we'll do your K8 story.

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0: 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That is a very good thing. It's going to be hot when you're driving home. Sunshine, yeah, the sun is still shining, sitting on about 90 degrees right now. Feels like 107. Tonight, clear skies with an overnight low of 74. And then on Wednesday, it gets hotter. I'm so sorry. Look for a high of 95 tomorrow under sunny skies.
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0: 250 years, America has stood for freedom, and we've celebrated independence with pride. And this 4th of July, Jonesboro celebrates America like never before. Welcome to America 250 Freedom Fest. The most spectacular fireworks display in Arkansas, now bigger than ever before. The biggest Freedom Fest fireworks show we've ever produced. And this year, we've moved. After years at the Southside Softball Complex, America 250 Freedom Fest moves to the campus of Arkansas State University. Watch from the athletic parking lot surrounding Centennial Bank Stadium, Tomlinson Stadium, First National Bank Arena, and throughout the ASU campus. 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

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We're commercial free at 5 o'clock for your drive home, and I'm looking for some fireworks. There's one called the Homeowners Association Complaint 5000. That's the one I want.

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I heard there's a new model called the Uncle Larry 2000 firework. 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

Mix 106.3, halfway through 5 o'clock and still zero commercials. I am looking for fireworks, though. I heard about one called the Mosquito Eradicator. It sounds like a big one.

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0: 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Let's check your K8 Storm Team weather. It's still really hot out there. I'm so sorry. Feels like 101 degrees. Right now we're sitting on 90 as far as the actual temperature. Tonight, expect clear skies and an overnight low of 74. Still pretty humid, though, tonight. Wednesday, it gets hotter. Look for a high of 95 on Wednesday under sunny skies.
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1: Now at 6, the heat index is still over 105 in many locations, and we've got more heat in the forecast. What about the 4th of July? I'll take a look coming up.
2: Us a cool escape, how Jonesboro's community centers are helping families beat the dangerous temps. And your AC working overtime. Coming up, the quick hose down and filter swap that can help keep it running.
0: Live, local, now. 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
2: Thank you for joining us. I'm Diana Davis. We first start with hot weather and heat advisories that continue to impact Region 8. Our Ryan Vaughn joins us in the studio. And Ryan, with the heat index on the rise, how's the weather feeling?
1: Yeah, it is. The big problem is the humidity. The temperatures in and of themselves aren't that much off from average, but the dew point or the humidity, that's where we're having our problem. And that's what's bringing these heat indices up to as high as 107 in Paragould and in Kennett, 106 in Walnut Ridge, 103 in Newport. Even here at 6 o'clock in the evening, we've got very hot heat indices right now. Temperatures, really, they're not that far off from average, maybe a degree or two above average, but we're in the low to mid 90s area wide. Temperatures, though, over the next few days are going to continue to be hot, and we're going to continue to have very high dew points. If this number, I mentioned this earlier, was in the 60s, we wouldn't be talking about this, but the dew point is way up there causing some problems. So we're giving you a first alert for the heat between now and the 4th of July. Heat index over 105, as high as 110. Coming up, I'll have a look at the 4th of July forecast and a little bit of a break, maybe even some rain chances coming up.
2: All right. Thank you, Ryan. A dangerous heat wave is gripping Region 8, and the city of Jonesboro is helping people find relief. Our Josh Droll visited the Parker Park Community Center to find out how you can beat the heat. Josh.
3: Parker Park is one of four cooling centers set up across the city. Inside, there's a community room just for people who need to cool off. But that's not the only way to escape the heat. Outside of Parker Park, it's rough. Feels like temperatures in the 90s, and the sun beating down without mercy. Inside the community center, it's a different vibe. Scrimmage matches in the gym, music from a speaker, and the AC on full blast. Parks and Recreation Director Jim Stern says they want people to do more than just sit and sweat it out.
4: We open up the gym. They can go in and play at the gym as well. We just, you know, try to just make sure that they feel welcome here.
3: Places to sit, charge your phone, play, and hydrate. All four community centers offer that, and it doesn't cost you a thing.
4: Some years ago, leadership just said, you know, hey, we have community centers, we have air conditioning, let's give them an opportunity for people to come and sit and just relax and get out of the heat for a little while if they need to or want to.
3: Not everyone wants to be inside, though. Just outside of the community center, the pool is a big draw. Pool supervisor Marlon Adams keeps watch, making sure everyone stays safe, even if he's not enjoying the water himself.
5: It's gorgeous.

0: sweating out here today, man. It's blazing. I mean, I've been sweating bullets today, man.
1: Still, Adam says that's what it's all about, giving families a place to have fun and stay cool.
0: Along with the kids or people are enjoying themselves, that's all that matters. You know what I'm saying? Hey, that's what it's about.
1: Parks and Rec Director Jim Stern says offering these spaces inside and out is about taking care of the community.
2: It's just the right thing to do.
1: Now, this heat isn't going anywhere anytime soon. Stern says these cooling centers will stay open as long as the dangerous temperatures stick around. In studio, Josh Droll, live, local, now.
3: All right. Thank you, Josh. Good to have places to go and to get out of the heat. Well, more people are going to the store to stock up on parts and keep their AC at its best during these hot temperatures. Cardinal Supplies of Arkansas says they're seeing a big uptick in sales for HVAC parts, including air filters, capacitors, and more. Employee Ron Keaton says that rush can be a little frustrating at times, but it's better than nobody walking through the door.
4: If they don't do things like that, they'll have problems down the road. So they come in here and we, you know, give them the warm welcome.
3: Keaton says if you want to avoid a breakdown, swap out your air filter about once a month and hose down that outside unit to clear dirt and debris. If you've done the simple fixes and the AC still isn't cooling as it should, he suggests calling a professional technician. Be sure to keep up with tips on how to stay cool and the latest forecast updates on KAIT8.com. Now we turn to gas prices. AAA reports the average gas prices are $3.44 nationally. The average gas price is $3.84. This is how much it will cost to fill your tank. For a car, it'll cost around $44, and a mid-size car, it will cost $68, and for a truck, $103. In Missouri, there were two flash floods in a single month. Drivers trapped in rising water. And tonight, Cape Girardeau's Public Works Director says there is no clear fix yet. Blake Showalter has the latest.
5: We're checking, you know, everything that we can. You know, we haven't found any obstructions or that anything was blocked or anything like that. We simply think it's just too much rain, too little time, and our system just couldn't take it all at that point.
6: Friday's flash flood left multiple cars stranded in the road, forcing first responders to rescue drivers from rising water. Now, Director of Public Works Casey Brunke says they are taking a hard look at what can be done.
5: We're looking at our pipes, you know, we're looking at their sizes, you know, that sort of thing. We can upgrade pipes, you know, that's, I'm going to say, relatively easy thing to do. You know, that's construction, that's dollars, but you have to always look downstream. Can downstream handle that? Because if you upgrade upstream, if downstream's not able to handle it, then you're just moving the problem somewhere else.
6: One of the most persistent flood zones in Cape is Arena Park. Brunke calls it a major problem area, saying its location makes it a catch-all when drainage systems get overwhelmed.
5: If we get rain and the system is going, you know, we've got it raining on the north part of town and here in the middle and in south part of town, that water from the north is trying to get in, water from the middle is trying to get in, and it just all converges. And at some point, there's going to be a wall it hits.
6: She says planning for extreme weather is a challenge, and right now, there is no clear fix.
5: There's really nothing that stands out, and it's like, aha, you know, that is the problem. That's why we're having these. I just truly think that Mother Nature is funny, and she has just given us these storms that our systems can't handle.
6: Despite the recent surge in flooding, Brunke says events like these remain rare and urges residents to stay prepared year-round.
5: We do experience flash flooding here, so it's not a new thing. You know, people should always be prepared, whether it's for a windstorm or a thunderstorm or a tornadic event, a snowstorm or a flash flood event. We always ask the people, be vigilant.
3: And that was Blake Showalter reporting. Brunke says during lawn care season, it's best to refrain from throwing grass clippings, sticks, and other potential obstructions into drainage systems to prevent blockage. Today, fallen Mark Tree police officer Trevor Howard returned to Northeast Arkansas. Arkansas State Police said Howard died Sunday after a vehicle struck a patrol unit that he was riding in. A contingent of his fellow officers escorted Howard's body from Little Rock to Bryan Funeral Home in Hoxie. Visitation services will be held at Central Baptist Church from 12 noon until 2 p.m. on July 7th. That location is at 3707 Harrisburg Road in Jonesboro. Funeral services will be at the same location and will start at 2 p.m. Former St. Bernard's president and CEO Ben Owen Sr. has died at the age of 92. Owens is known for leading St. Bernard's for 38 years. His obituary says that he passed away peacefully on June 27th. Visitation is happening now at Greg Langford Bookout Funeral Home at 300 West Matthews Avenue in Jonesboro until 7 p.m. Owens' funeral services will be held tomorrow at First United Methodist Church on 801 South Main Street in Jonesboro from 10 until 11 a.m. Arkansas is getting a financial gold star from not one, but two major rating agencies. Both S&P and Moody's have reaffirmed the state's top-tier credit ratings, pointing to strong budget management, low debt, and growing reserves. S&P specifically called out Arkansas's favorable population growth and many consecutive years of healthy surplus performance. The state currently holds more than $3 billion in reserves, and another surplus is expected when the fiscal year wraps up. Next at 6, city officials, communities, and residents are gearing up to celebrate America's 250th birthday this weekend. We take a look at the events you can attend to join in on the celebrations.
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13: One night, our son George said, "It should be a rule. You only live where you can see the stars." 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We learned some really important lessons from our kids. 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
3: It's around that time again for the annual Red, White, and You Summer Blood Drive. 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

0: larger campus-wide celebration featuring multiple events throughout the day. It takes place this Saturday with a fireworks show beginning at 9:30. A 4th of July celebration event in Batesville has new dates. And here's what you should know. The Citizens Bank 29th Annual Celebrate America Celebration has moved from Saturday to Sunday. The Batesville Area Chamber of Commerce said organizers decided to move the celebration after speaking with the Mountain Home Chamber, who said their fireworks vendor did not show this past weekend. Now, the event will happen on Sunday at 5 o'clock at the Batesville Municipal Golf Course. The fireworks display will begin at 9:15 p.m. Independence Day is this Saturday, and the city of Jonesboro announced its public transportation and sanitation schedules for this week. Trash and recycling schedules will shift one day earlier. Thursday routes will be collected tomorrow, and Friday routes will be collected Thursday, July 2nd. Recycling collection will also shift this week. First Wednesday routes will be collected tomorrow. The first Thursday and Friday routes will be collected July 2nd. And no trash or recycling will be collected on July 3rd. GoJo Public Transit services will be closed on July 4th.
1: Still ahead, we've got more heat in the forecast, but also some small rain chances. A look at your forecast coming up.
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1: The hot pattern continues across Region 8 with an upper-level high pressure just parked right on top of us, and it really hasn't changed yet. However, we do have some changes coming as we go through the week, but until this pattern changes, we're going to have the sinking air, we're going to have low rain chances, and we're going to have hot temperatures. If you take a look at the first alert that we have for the heat, it is for now through the 4th of July. We start to get a little bit of a break as we go into the 4th of July, and especially as we go into next week. Now, we'll still have highs in the 90s, but we won't have the heat index over 105. But that's what we're going to be watching over the next few days. Continue to see the heat index 105. 105 to 110. Heat advisories are in effect for most of Region 8, if not extreme heat warnings. Temperatures in and of themselves aren't that bad. Honestly, if you looked at just the temperature, you'd be like, that's a normal June day. But the problem is we've got a very

very high dew points. That number, the higher the number is, the muggier it is. The dew points right now are anywhere from 74 to 77 to as high as 81 in Pocahontas. So we've got some really muggy air. If you take the temperature and the dew point, you look at the heat index also over the next couple of days, you can see as we go into the afternoon tomorrow, once again, the temperatures are going to be in between the low to mid 90s, and we're going to have the heat index close to 104 to as high as

0: Now, if you noticed, did you see that little cool air blast that came in from the south there? And you see it again here on Thursday. That is the model trying to show some little isolated storms as we go through the week. So we'll watch for that as well. But you can see that we don't really break the 105 until we get into next week when we start to see the dew points drop a little bit. Radar completely dry right now, but as I mentioned, the models are trying to put a little bit of rain into the afternoon hours. Rain chances only sitting at about 20%, but notice as we go into Wednesday afternoon down here around Memphis, Mississippi County, maybe Poinsett County, a few little showers and storms. Not going to last long. Most people are not going to see it. And then as you fast forward into Thursday, kind of the same thing. A few little showers coming in from the east. So that's something we'll be watching for. Those rain chances are pretty small, though. The big story is going to continue to be the heat, continue to be the heat index going into the triple digits. But those rain chances do go from no chance to 10% chance to 20% chance to eventually into the 30% chance range. Now, 8 to 8 forecast tomorrow, lots of sunshine. You do see a little small chance of rain as we go into the latter part of the day, but it's warm out there. There's a live look right now in Pocahontas, even a little bit on the hazy side out there. Live look in Jonesboro, looking down onto the Pavilion. Ducks are enjoying this, but they may be the only ones. If you're in water also, you're probably enjoying it. But look, sunny, hazy. It just looks like summer out there. There's a live look right now on Harrisburg Road. You see temperatures there are sitting at 90 degrees with a south-southwest wind at 9 miles per hour. Dew point way up there at 76, making it feel like 101. So here's the ridge of high pressure. It's going to continue to move to the east. As it does, we'll kind of see another little ridge trying to develop down here in northern parts of Mexico. Kind of produces a real big area of heat, but we see a little weakness in between these that may give us a little bit of rain chances as we head into the 4th of July. So that's what we'll be watching for. So for tonight, 79, a muggy night, no chance of rain. Southwest wind 5 to 10. For tomorrow, 95, hot and humid, a little 10% chance of rain. 8-day forecast taking us into the 4th of July with a first alert for the heat. Temperatures go back in the low 90s heading into next week with rain chances sitting at about 30% from about 4th of July into the middle of next week.
1: Now, we need to tell everyone, you love this weather.
0: Love is pretty high. I do like warmer weather. I don't love it when it gets past 93, though.
1: No.
0: I love 90, 91.
1: Okay.
0: Yes.
1: Clarifying that. I'm glad you did that.
0: Yeah. I still like it better than 15. Yeah.
1: Okay. Thank you, Ryan. Well, a Red Wolf is a preseason All-American. Chris has details next in sports.
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0: A red

0: Wolf earned a big honor today. Chauncey Cobb selected to the Walter Camp preseason All-American team. He's the first Arkansas State player to get a Walter Camp national nod since Omar Bayless. And Cobb is a one-man howl highlight reel. He was eighth in FBS in 2025 with 538 kickoff return yards. The Florida native was one of four players to return multiple kickoffs for touchdowns. Cobb made house calls against Arkansas and Louisiana. He also had 73 receptions for 797 yards and a score. Let's do a Red Wolves rewind to the spring game. Here's Cobb on the mic getting ready for his redshirt junior season.
1: I can say I improved on my leadership. I can say I stepped up. Like last year, I was around, being a leader also, but this year I'm just more vocal. And I can just say like my mindset is different, just like not just competing with the guys in my room, but also competing with other guys at my position around the country. I can say it's like I'm just trying to capitalize off last year. Like I'm just trying to be the best version of myself daily, you know what I'm saying? Not just trying to set like specific goals, but it's just like I know things that I want to accomplish at times, but it's just like, okay, I did that last year, what can I do now?
0: More Razorbacks are taking the stage for the first time in the NBA. Trevin Brazil introduced in Denver. He was a second-round pick in the NBA draft. The Springfield native averaged 13 points and 7 rebounds in his final season at Arkansas. Brazil ready to contribute with the Nuggets.
2: Yeah, I mean, I feel like offensively I can stretch it out, shoot the three. I can make open shots. You can throw the ball anywhere at the rim. I'm a live threat. I think an underrated part of my offense is I can handle a little bit. I'm a low turnover guy. And then, defensively, I can switch 1 through 5. I'm very comfortable guarding on the perimeter. I block shots, get steals, rebounds. So, like I said, I feel like I'm a very versatile player.
0: In case you missed it, Williams Baptist racked up several national honors in softball. Ashlyn Michael was selected as a NAIA All-American. The Van Buren native hit .386 with 4 home runs and 40 RBI. Michael delivered 27 doubles, good for second in the nation. Addison Foster was a finalist for the NAIA Freshman of the Year. The Fort Smith native set a WBU record with 15 home runs in the 2026 season. She batted 351 with 53 RBI. The Lady Eagles won 41 games, the American Midwest Conference Championship, and reached the NAIA tournament. That's a look at Cade Sports. I'm Chris Hutchison.
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10: One last look at the 8-day forecast. Hot over the next few days, even on the 4th of July. Rain chances creep up a little bit, but Doesn't look like anything higher than 30%. So take it easy over the next couple of days.

0: days. The dew point's pretty high. Heat index over 105.
1: Yeah, dangerous. I like heat dome sounding in winter, not now.
0: We don't get a whole lot of heat domes in the winter.
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2: 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He stands at the top of the stairs. Palms are sweaty. But he knows what needs to be done. Transmitters on. It's time. It's time. This is his moment, and the people will cheer. Liveline is on.

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